Kiss. 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Go, children of the Lenape. 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And yet, the night has come.

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I want her to remember. Music is my best friend.

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Either you're my

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The bad times in life is like a telephone. 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'Cause the sun will always shine.

Bam sound. Ain't no come around. So I say I know that dreadlocks. I'm an MC by the fresh in house. No selector.